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2: Yes!
1: But tell me, are you really ready for the blues?
2: Yes!
1: One more time.
2: Yes!
1: We're here, it is.
3: Stay with us, the best in town.

0: after all of that. Are you ready for the blues?
1: Yes.
0: But tell me, are you really ready for the blues?
1: Yes.
0: One more time.
1: Yes.
0: Well, here it is.
2: Stay with us, the best in town.